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1: 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We know you're probably running around, going to barbecues, yeah. 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
1: Thanks for hanging out with us on your Labor Day long weekend. 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
0: Yeah, I know, but you're excited, Gianna, because, well, up next is spooky season.
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1: Welcome to hour number two. Yeah, got the K-pop mix with DJ Triple XL coming up in a few moments. Of course, make sure to follow us. K-pop with JoJo on Instagram. That's K-pop with JoJo on IG. Let's kick off this hour with the fellas. Their album debuted at number one. Big shouts to NHYPEN, new track called Bloody Paradise. Yeah. Wow. Yeah. All right, get ready. Here comes the official NHYPEN intro.
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1: Hey, appreciate you having us on to kick off your Monday. My name is Vaughn. I hope you had a great weekend. And I hope you enjoyed today as Labor Day off, because after today, everybody and their mama goes back to their regular routine. Everyone's back at work and school, but we're going to kick off your Monday with some bangers. Ariana Grande, I hate that we kind of forced her into hiding. Everybody talking about her public.

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1: Appreciate you listening. It's Vaunt. I'm at Vaunt Leak all over social media. This is a list of things that were supposed to be big, like the next big thing since sliced bread, and then fizzled out so quickly. We're kicking it off with curved TVs. I remember walking into a Sam's Club, a BJ's, a Costco. Everybody and their mama talked about curved TVs and how they were about to be the next cutting edge thing. I can't tell you that I've ever seen a curved TV in my life now. Also, hoverboards. We really thought that hoverboards were about to be the way of the future, and not a lot of people ride them anymore. Fun fact, I do see a man, he's an old man too, in my apartment building, always riding a hoverboard in and out of our building, up and down the street. And you know what? Kudos to him for having that type of balance. They also said that 3D movies were supposed to be the vibe. And I mean, I guess they had their moment, but they're just as big as Blu-ray now. Like, I don't think people are dying to go see movies in 3D.
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1: We got Labor Day off today. 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
2: 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But the wedding is on Halloween, and she wants to RSVP no so she can take her five-year-old trick-or-treating. And you know what? I totally get it because, first of all, your kid only gets to go trick-or-treating so many years. I think I was maybe 10 before I went trick-or-treating for the first time just because my parents were more concerned about, like, safety and stuff. And also, I think it's a little strange to have a wedding on Halloween. I mean, are you going to make everybody show up in costumes? Are you going to tell the people that are coming, like the guests, to wear all black? It's a little bit weird. I mean, God bless your friend. I'm glad that she's your friend and getting married, but I wouldn't cancel trick-or-treating with my kid. What do you think? Would she be wrong to RSVP no to her friend's wedding so she can take her five-year-old daughter trick-or-treating? 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
1: 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First and foremost, one of my favorite features is that you can listen to lyrics. We didn't have that on there before, but then we updated it. So now instead of mumbling some of the words to some of your favorite songs, you can

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1: 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But we need to break it down because apparently a lot of men are, and I'm like, just why? Explain yourself. 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
1: I just need to know why men are not taking showers before they go on dates. It's Vont. I'm at Vont League on Instagram and TikTok. There's a new trend called pheromone maxing where men decide that they are not going to wash themselves up before taking a nice young lady out because they think their pheromones are what's going to make people attracted to them. And look, I'm a guy, right? And we all went through that phase where we didn't like showering when we were preteens and maybe a little bit of teenagers. Now, especially because it's summer, I am the person that takes two showers a day. I hate smelling musty. So the fact that guys think their natural musk is what's going to become irresistible, no thank you. If you're out on a date with somebody and they smell like they didn't shower, please let them know. Please tell them, like, do better next time.
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1: Throwing it back for your Monday, then we're going to do some Stella Lefty. And then I got a question for parents. How would you feel if your kid came home and said this? Two songs away and we'll talk about it.

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1: Appreciate you having us on. It's Vaunt by Instagram and TikTok. You want to follow me or at Vaunt Leak. Parents, how would you feel if your kid came home and said they wanted to go to college for content creation, for influencing? This is a real major that they have opened up classes for at a university.
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1: Appreciate you having us on. It's Vaunt by Instagram and TikTok. You want to follow me or at Vaunt Leak. Parents, how would you feel if your kid came home and said they wanted to go to college for content creation, for influencing? This is a real major that they have opened up classes for at a university in Arizona where students can take a class where they have to, part of their project is to make a social media presence, whether Instagram or TikTok. They build a following, and I'm sure some of their projects include doing things like hitting a certain number of followers, hitting a certain amount of engagement on a reel. And I don't know what the final is, but would you be cool with your kid coming home to say that? Because, I mean, one, do you really want to pay for a degree in content creation? Not saying it's not useful, but I also feel like you could do that without a degree.
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1: Would you ride on a 100-year-old carnival ride? That sounds scary, but what if I told you it's the Tilt-A-Whirl? Everybody and their mama love the Tilt-A-Whirl, and they just wrapped up the state fair out in Minnesota, and they actually debuted the Tilt-A-Whirl out there 100 years ago. Crazy. 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
1: Wild that we're already 1 week into September. Just want to put it out there. I feel like yesterday was Valentine's Day. My name is Vaughn. Appreciate you having us on. There's so much to look forward to this month of September. First, a lot of TV shows are back. You got Shark Tank, The Voice, The Amazing Race to look forward to, SNL later this month. Also, football is back. This Wednesday, Seahawks host the Patriots. And I think this is going to be the year my fiance and I become sports people. I don't know if it's going to be football or basketball. We've never followed sports, and I kind of don't know how to get into following sports. But it'd be cool if we have like a little team that we, you know, wear jerseys for, go see the games. We'll put a football jersey on our puppy Ava. That'd be the cutest thing on the planet.
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1: 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Stella Lefty, Zara Larsson, Snoop Dogg,

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1: Thank you for having us on to kick off your morning. My name is Vaughn. I got new Malcolm Todd coming up right after Throwback T.I. and Rihanna.
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1: Tell me whether or not you think this is a dumb idea. My name is Vaunt. I'm at Vaunt Leak on Instagram and TikTok, by the way. So I'm visiting home for the first time in a minute, and I just recently turned 25. So my mom wants to throw me a late 25th birthday party, and she's talking about getting my face on a quarter as the cake because I turned a quarter century. I kind of shot it down just because I thought it was a little crazy, but my mom sees no problem with it, and she's like, yeah, you know, it's a fun bit. I do think it is a fun bit, but my face on a quarter is just nuts. But, I mean, am I being extra? Would you be cool with your mom getting a face, your face on a cake that's a face of a quarter for your 25th birthday?
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1: Hopefully you are snoozing in your bed right now, not thinking about getting up for work and enjoying this last day of freedom. But if you are up and you got us on, we appreciate you having us on. My name is Vaughn. We're doing Bieber and the Kid Laroi.

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1: Yo, it's time for me to get up out of here. My name is Vaunt. I'm at Vaunt Leak on Instagram and TikTok. Enjoy your Labor Day weekend and have a beautiful and blessed rest of your Monday.

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1: If you have kids, you've probably dealt with this recently. I want you to call the show. 833-501-BAMA is the number. Bad picture days.
2: Those were the good days. I enjoyed picture day.
1: No, you did not.
2: I did enjoy picture day. It was a good time.
1: My little cousin Hannah, we talk about on the show often. She is the voice of...
3: What the hell?
1: That was her when she was young. We grew up like sisters. She now has a two-year-old. The two-year-old is like my best friend. I love this baby. Yesterday, Hannah posted school pictures. And there's a picture of the baby screaming.
2: It's a solid photo. I like that photo.
1: It's going to end up being a meme. That's the picture. That's the picture that we're going to show her on her wedding day. Just terror screaming. She also is terrified of like the Easter bunny. She cannot get pictures with the Easter bunny. She screams just like she did in her school picture and cries.
2: Over the Easter bunny?
1: Yeah. But yeah, bad school pictures. Have you ever had a story, like has anything ever gone wrong at yours? Like one time I showed up to school in fifth grade. I forgot it was picture day and they told us and I panicked and I called Meemaw, my grandmother that raised me. So she decided to go through my closet and pick out an outfit. Fifth grade is about the time you start dressing like a normal person. She found this corduroy dress that looked like curtains with flowers and the big poofy sleeves and a lace collar and a bow for my hair and brought that to me.
2: Just like the old days.
1: Yeah. Like, I was like, I'm too old to wear this dress. I can't do this. She goes, no, you're going to wear this in your pictures today. I think I burned all of those school pictures after they came out. Would not. I was so embarrassed.
2: I want to find those photos so bad. Those would be good to use.
1: Do you have any bad ones?
2: There for 3 years in a row, like fourth, fifth, and sixth grade, they had to retake my photo like 8 times because they said I didn't have a good enough face for it. So, because I kept making weird faces, apparently.
1: Of course you did.
2: I was just smiling with my teeth. I didn't know it was that bad, but he said, redo it. And he's like, you know what? I'll just pick one. I'll make it work.
1: Call the show. Bad picture days. What happened when you had to go for school photo day? 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
1: 833-501-BAMA is the number to call the show. We're talking about bad school picture days. Monique, do you have some bad school pictures of your daughter that you have kept?
2: I do. I hate to admit it, but I do. And she would kill me if she found out that she did.
1: Do you have, what do they look like? Is she crying? What's she doing?
2: No, so she went to school and her hair, it was like when she was a little younger, and her hair was in like these four ponytails with all kinds of bows and stuff on it.
1: Yeah.
2: And I think they did their pictures after recess.
1: Okay.
2: So by the time she was taking the picture, it was like bows missing, hair flying, so it's like barely a smile in the picture.
1: And you're going to show that to her on her wedding day, aren't you?
2: Yeah.
1: I love that. Monique, that's great.
2: Thank you for letting me share. I appreciate you guys.

0: I was like, were you going for the homeless look?
1: Did you buy and keep any of those? Please tell me you did.
0: I kept every last one of them because I was like, you know what? I think I'm going to need these. And they have scrapbooks. I don't know if I told y'all. They both have scrapbooks. So she's got a big 8x10 looking like a straight bomb.
1: I love you. If you ever want to adopt another kid, me and PB, we volunteer as tribute because you were so great, Ty.
0: Absolutely. Oh, man. Y'all, embarrassing.
1: How old is she now?
0: 15.
1: Oh, even better. When her wedding day gets here, you got a whole album.
0: Oh, I'm already waiting on the senior graduation party because that's going on the cake.

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1: Producer Blake has a poltergeist.
2: I genuinely think I might be haunted. Yes. I'm so scared.
1: Thank you for listening to the Alabama Show. I'm Alabama with producer Blake. What's going on?
2: So recently I've moved into a new house near you.
1: I know.
2: And so I was like thinking it might be a little weird because it's an older lady's house and it has the vibes.
1: Oh yeah, I know your landlords. I went to high school with the couple that owns the house and the grandmother lived there.
2: Yeah, so it's like very old. It has a Catholic vibe to it.
1: There's a bunch of rosaries and Catholic stuff everywhere.
2: Yeah, so I get there and I'm like, is this place haunted? As like a bit of a joke. And they go, no, we don't think so. Well, little did I know, I would be sleeping in my room and hear little footsteps every night while I'm trying to sleep.
1: Going down the hall?
2: Yes, up and down the hall at night.
1: Absolutely not.
2: I'll hear knocks on the door and I'll go check the door. Nothing. And I'm talking about inside the house, not outside the house coming in. Like inside the house coming up the stairs.
1: Yeah.
2: Freaky, right? So last night, I'm about to call you at this point. It's 11:30 at night.
1: Oh, I wouldn't have answered.
2: Oh, no, but hear me out.
1: Wait, were you so scared?
2: I was freaking out. And I'm laying in bed and I wake up to a loud, knock on my door, right?
1: Okay.
2: And I hear, oh, and I'm thinking that had to be a dream. That had to be a dream.
1: Well, the husband has a key to your house. Was it him?
2: No. I checked everywhere.
1: So did you get up and go look?
2: Yes. I took my sword and I walked through the house.
1: Just a knock on the door. Were there any doors banging or anything?
2: That's what I'm getting to.
1: Okay.
2: So I hear a knock in the door that comes up from the staircase up to the main area. And I notice my doorway is open, to my bedroom, creaked open. And I went, I closed that. And so I get up and I go and I hear a loud I'm freaking out. So I go, all right, I'm going to go back to bed. I can't do it. But this time I put my sword beside my pillow and I slept with a sword.
1: So what you're saying is your house is haunted and you have a poltergeist.
2: I think so. And I'm honestly scared.
1: Didn't you? I think you're making it up because you literally, the last house you were at, you said it was haunted too.
2: I don't think.
1: I think you want everything to be haunted because you love conspiracy theories and ghosts.
2: After witnessing this, I don't think my last house was haunted. After witnessing
1: this new one's haunted,
2: it has to be.
1: Do we need to bring you some sage and sage your house?
2: I don't know what it needs.
1: Do you want me to call a medium?
2: I don't know what it needs, but I need something because I am freaking out.
1: We're going to call your pastor. We're going to see if he can offer his services.
2: We'll see if he can help. I don't know.
1: 833-501-BAMA is the number. Is your house haunted or can you help producer Blake? That's 833-501-2262.
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0: It's 94.1 ZBQ, Tuscaloosa's number one hit music station. Producer Blake thinks that he's haunted.
1: I don't think so. I know so.
0: We just found out now the grandmother that lived in the home, she was in hospice. She passed away right when the haunting has started where producer Blake lives. 833-501-BAMA is the number to call the show. Liz, good morning. Are you calling about the ghost?
2: I am, and I have some good news.
0: Okay.
2: So, producer Blake, I think we can get rid of this ghost. You just need to go to the Home Depot and buy some rat traps. Because that is what is in your house. It's falling through the walls, through the stairwells. It's probably coming out and eating things.
1: Liz, what is slamming my doors at night and making a loud guttural sound? That is not a rat.
2: I think that this is a giant rat, and there are probably multiple of them.
1: Like a human form?
0: Or it's probably a possum or a raccoon.
1: You guys don't know what I'm saying. This is not a little bitty rodent. This is a humanoid
0: Rats
1: form.
0: Rats get big.
1: No.
0: Liz, have you ever had a rat in your house?
2: I had the same thing. I had the same thing last year. Especially in the middle of the night when they're crawling over your head. You just, you know, it sounds a lot bigger than it is, but they are probably, there's an infestation or something.
0: Did you, when you first heard this, did you think your house was haunted, or were you reasonable and immediately went, oh, I've got a rat in the house?
2: I really thought it was a chipmunk or a squirrel, and unfortunately I ignored it, and then it got out of control. So don't do that. Act fast.
0: Next time you have that problem, I want you to give my buddy Tristan at Tailored Pest Solutions a call, because he's an expert at getting rid of all of those. Maybe we'll have him come look at your house, producer Blake.
1: It's not what it is.
0: Okay. Thank you, Liz, for calling.
2: Thanks, y'all.

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2: Renee, good morning. Are you calling about the ghost haunting producer Blake?
3: Yes, I am calling about the ghost. I can help.
2: Okay.
3: All right, so my house is not haunted, but I am a witch, a real-life witch.
2: Oh, this is, yes. Okay.
3: I've been practicing for 14 years now, so what he needs to do is, like, try to talk to whoever it is.
2: Her name is Marie. We just figured this out because his landlord, the grandmother that lived in the house, was in hospice, and she just died a few weeks ago, and that's when the haunting started.
3: Okay, yeah. Well, he needs to talk to Marie and see what she might want. It's okay. They don't usually hurt you.
2: Usually.
3: I trust me on this. I've helped others with this. If spirits don't usually want to hurt you, they're just trying to tell you something.
4: What are they trying to tell me, Renee?
1: She's trying to tell you to clean the damn house.
3: Hey, I don't know what the house looks like, but that could be possible.
1: So what, the house, a lot of her stuff has been left in the house, and producer Blake is using the furniture and stuff that was in there, and she was Catholic, and so there's a lot of rosaries and, like, Catholic paintings of, like, Jesus and angels and stuff and figurines everywhere.
3: Oh, she's still tied to that. I mean, if you want to keep the stuff, fine, but she's still tied to that, those things. Just be friends with her. That's all you got to do. Talk to her. Be friends with her.
1: That's what I said.
4: Renee, but what if it's a chameleon ghost? What if they're trying to make it seem like it's Marie, but it's actually a bad one?
1: You're hanging.
3: Yeah, it's her. You got her stuff. It's her.
1: Yeah, it's a grandma.
3: She wants to live with her stuff in the afterlife.
1: Can he burn sage or anything in the house?
3: You can burn sage. You can burn Ponca Salo. But the best thing to do is to talk to her, ask her what does she need. And talk to her.
1: Can I go over there and do that too?
3: You could if your intentions are good. As long as your intentions are good.
1: My intentions are good.
4: No. You have the worst intentions possible. You're not allowed back at my house.
3: Oh, you know what? No. You need to do it yourself. It's your house. You need to do it. It'll make

0: me.
1: It's 94.1 ZBQ, Tuscaloosa's number one hit music station. Heather, good morning. Are you calling about the ghost?
2: Yeah, I'm calling to let him know he needs to introduce himself to his house.
1: So we found out the grandma, it was a grandma that lived there that just passed away. Her name is Marie. So does he walk in and say, "Hey, Marie, I'm Blake. Leave me alone"?
2: Well, it's not just Marie. Like, the house in general, our houses protect us. Like, in New Orleans, you feel like eyes are on you, and that's because you're being protected. So if he sees them, they want him to know that they're there. So just come in and be like, "Hey, house, I'm Blake. I'm going to be living here," and introduce himself to the house and see if things get any better. Because to them, I'm a stranger just moved in their house.
1: Does he do it while he's inside the house, or does he stand in the front yard and look at the house?
2: Inside.
1: Okay. Has this ever happened to you? Do you do this every time you move into a new house?
2: I actually just moved into it was my dad's house and it was my grandparents' house, and they all passed away in that house. So it's very important to kind of stay in tune with what you can't see. You know what I'm saying?
1: Okay. Thank you for your call.
2: All right. Well, I hope it gets better for him. He better update us.
3: I'll keep you updated. I hope.
1: What's going to happen is he's going to be moving in with me.
2: He's going to be coming to your house at 1 o'clock in the morning if it was 11:30 last night.
1: I know.
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3: If you have kids, you've probably dealt with this recently. I want you to call the show. 833-501-BAMA is the number.
2: Bad picture days.
4: Those were the good days. I enjoyed picture day.
3: No, you did not.
4: I did enjoy picture day. It was a good time.
3: My little cousin Hannah, we talk about on the show often. She is the voice of...
5: What the hell?
3: That was her when she was young. We grew up like sisters. She now has a two-year-old. The two-year-old is like my best friend. I love this baby. Yesterday, Hannah posted school pictures. And there's a picture of the baby screaming. And crying.
4: It's a solid photo. I like that photo.
3: It's going to end up being a meme. That's the picture. That's the picture that we're going to show her on her wedding day. Just terror screaming. She also is terrified of like the Easter bunny. She cannot get pictures with the Easter bunny. She screams just like she did in her school picture and cries.
4: Over the Easter bunny?
3: Yeah. But yeah, bad school pictures. Have you ever had a story, like, has anything ever gone wrong at yours? Like, one time I showed up to school in fifth grade. I forgot it was picture day, and they told us, and I panicked, and I called Meemaw, my grandmother that raised me. So she decided to go through my closet and pick out an outfit. Fifth grade is about the time you start dressing like a normal person. She found this corduroy dress that looked like curtains with flowers and the big poofy sleeves and a lace collar and a bow for my hair and brought that to me.
4: Just like the old days.
3: Yeah. Like, I was like, I'm too old to wear this dress. I can't do this. She goes, no, you're going to wear this in your pictures today. I think I burned all of those school pictures after they came out. Would not. I was so embarrassed.
4: I want to find those photos so bad. Those would be good to use.
3: Do you have any bad ones?
4: There for 3 years in a row, like fourth, fifth, and sixth grade, they had to retake my photo like 8 times because they said I didn't have a good enough face for it. Because I kept making weird faces, apparently.
3: Of course you did.
4: I was just smiling with my teeth. I didn't know it was that bad, but he said, redo it. And he's like, you know what? I'll just pick one. I'll make it work.
3: Call the show. Bad picture days. What happened when you had to go for school photo day? Or do you have kids and they had terrible photos right now? 833-501-2222.
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1: 833-501-BAMA is the number to call the show. We're talking about bad school picture days. Monique, do you have some bad school pictures of your daughter that you have kept?
2: I do. I hate to admit it, but I do. And she would kill me if she found out that she did.
1: What do they look like? Is she crying? What's she doing?
2: No, so she went to school and her hair, it was like when she was a little younger, and her hair was in like these four ponytails with all kinds of bows and stuff on it.
1: Yeah.
2: And I think they did their pictures after recess.
1: Okay.
2: So by the time she was taking the picture, it was like bows missing, hair flying, so it's like barely a smile in the picture.
1: And you're going to show that to her on her wedding day, aren't you?
2: Yeah.
1: I love that. Monique, that's great.
2: Thank you for letting me share. I appreciate you guys.

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1: 833-501 Bama is the number to call the show. Ty, good morning. Do you have a bad school photo story?
2: Oh, do I? I'm a mom. Of course I do.
1: What happened?
2: So I'm a girl mom, and I've got, you know, two daughters, and the oldest one, no problem. All her pictures were fine. That second child.
1: What did that second child do?
2: Well, she has a resting face for one.
1: Heard.
2: There's no medium. Either she is super, super goofy and you're seeing all the gums and all the everything, or there's nothing.
1: Okay.
2: So when I went to, she started preschool, so this was going to be her official first set of pictures. I made everything was done, hair, all of that.
1: Oh.
2: She was 4 years old.
1: Okay.
2: So the teachers and everything, they let the kids go to lunch first.
1: Oh, no.
2: And then take the pictures. So by her being, you know, new to the school, I ordered a million pictures, a million of them. When I got those pictures back, it looked like a stray cat.
1: She had food on her face? What looked bad?
2: She had food on her face. She had food on her clothes. I don't know what happened to her hair because it looked like she had got her fingers stuck in a sock. And I was like, were you going for the homeless look?
1: Did you buy and keep any of those? Please tell me you did.
2: I kept every last one of them because I was like, you know what? I think I'm going to need these. And they have scrapbooks. I don't know if I told y'all. They both have scrapbooks. So she's got a big 8x10 looking like a straight bomb.
1: I love you. If you ever want to adopt another kid, me and PB, we volunteer as tribute because you were so great, Ty.
2: Absolutely. Oh, man. Y'all, embarrassing.
1: How old is she now?
2: 15.
1: Oh, even better. When her wedding day gets here, you got a whole album.
2: Oh, I'm already waiting on the senior graduation party because that's going on the cake.

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1: Producer Blake has a poltergeist.
2: I genuinely think I might be haunted. Yes. I'm so scared.
1: Thank you for listening to the Alabama Show. I'm Alabama with producer Blake. What's going on?
2: So recently I've moved into a new house near you.
1: I know.
2: And so I was like thinking it might be a little weird because it's an older lady's house and it has the vibes.
1: Oh, yeah. I know your landlord. I went to high school with the couple that owns the house and the grandmother lived there.
2: Yeah. So it's like very old. It has a Catholic vibe to it.
1: There's a bunch of rosaries and Catholic stuff everywhere.
2: Yeah. So I get there and I'm like, is this place haunted? As like a bit of a joke. And they go, no, we don't think so. Well, little did I know, I would be sleeping in my room and hear little footsteps every night while I'm trying to sleep.
1: Going down the hall?
2: Yes, up and down the hall at night.
1: Absolutely not.
2: I'll hear knocks on the door and I'll go check the door. Nothing. And I'm talking about inside the house, not outside the house coming in. Like inside the house coming up the stairs.
1: Yeah.
2: Freaky, right? So last night, I'm about to call you at this point. It's 11:30 at night.
1: Oh, I wouldn't have answered.
2: Oh, no, but hear me out.
1: Wait, were you so scared?
2: I was freaking out. And I'm laying in bed and I wake up to a loud knock on my door, right?
1: Okay.
2: And I hear, oh, and I'm thinking that had to be a dream.
1: Well, the husband has a key to your house, was it him?
2: No, I checked everywhere.
1: So did you get up and go look?
2: Yes, I took my sword and I walked through the house.
1: Just a knock on the door. Were there any doors banging or anything?
2: That's what I'm getting to.
1: Okay.
2: So I hear a knock in the door that comes up from the staircase up to the main area. And I notice my doorway is open, to my bedroom, mm-hmm. Creaked open. And I went, I closed that. And so I get up and I go and I hear a loud I'm freaking out. So I go, all right, I'm gonna go back to bed. I can't do it. But this time I put my sword beside my pillow and I slept with a sword.
1: So what you're saying is your house is haunted and you have a poltergeist.
2: I think so. And I'm honestly scared.
1: Didn't you? I think you're making it up because you literally, the last house you were at, you said it was haunted too.
2: I don't think.
1: I think you want everything to be haunted because you love conspiracy theories and ghosts.
2: After witnessing this, I don't think my last house was haunted. After witnessing
1: this new one's haunted,
2: it has to be.
1: Do we need to bring you some sage and sage your house?
2: I don't know what it needs.
1: Do you want me to call a medium?
2: I don't know what it needs, but I need something because I am freaking out.
1: We're going to call your pastor. We're going to see if he can offer his services.
2: We'll see if he can help. I don't know.
1: 833-501-BAMA is the number. Is your house haunted or can you help producer Blake? That's 833-501-2262.
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1: Producer Blake thinks that he's haunted.
2: I don't think so. I know so.
1: We just found out now the grandmother that lived in the home, she was in hospice. She passed away right when the haunting has started where producer Blake lives. 833-501-BAMA is the number to call the show. Liz, good morning. Are you calling about the ghost?
3: I am, and I have some good news.
1: Okay.
3: So, producer Blake, I think we can get rid of this ghost. You just need to go to the Home Depot and buy some rat traps, because that is what is in your house. It's falling through the walls, through the stairwells. It's probably coming out and eating things.
2: Liz, what is slamming my doors at night and making a loud guttural sound? That is not a rat.
3: I think that this is a giant rat, and there are probably multiple of them.
2: are you thinking like a human form?
1: Or it's probably a possum or a raccoon.
2: You guys don't know what I'm saying. This is not a little bitty rodent. This is a humanoid
1: Rats
2: form.
1: Rats get big.
2: No.
1: Liz, have you ever had a rat in your house?
3: I had the same thing last year. Especially in the middle of the night when they're crawling over your head. You just, you know, it sounds a lot bigger than it is, but they are probably, there's an infestation or something.
1: Did you, when you first heard this, did you think your house was haunted, or were you reasonable and immediately went, oh, I've got a rat in the house?
3: I really thought it was a chipmunk or a squirrel, and unfortunately I ignored it, and then it got out of control. So don't do that. Act fast.
1: Next time you have that problem, I want you to give my buddy Tristan at Tailored Pest Solutions a call, because he's an expert at getting rid of all of those. Maybe we'll have him come look at your house, producer Blake.
2: It's not what it is.
1: Okay. Thank you, Liz, for calling.
3: Thanks, y'all.

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1: 833-501-BEMA is the number to call the show. Our phones are blowing up of people trying to help producer Blake with the ghost in his house. Dave, good morning. Do you have a ghost story?
2: No, but for Blake, I'm going to say that he might have a spirit attached to him.
0: I think so, too. It's following him.
2: It goes wherever he goes.
3: Dave, don't.
0: Because he's been buying weird stuff from the thrift store, and it's stuck to something that he has.
3: Don't do this.
2: Well, Blake, what you've got to do is you've got to claim your space. You've got to take oil, and you have to bless the windows and the seals, claim in the name of Jesus. This is your spot, and it's not theirs, and that they need to go back.
0: I mean, but he needs to do this to the studio, because if it's stuck to him, that means it's in here with us now. I ain't doing this.
3: Stop, guys. This isn't a joke.
2: Well, it's just a serious situation at times, and, laughing at it's fun, but it can be real.
0: Dave, thank you so much. Has this ever happened to you, or have you known somebody that this has happened to?
2: Yes, I've had it happen to me.
0: Is that what you did?
2: I did. I blessed my home, blessed my property in the name of Jesus, and that was it.
0: So we're on TikTok Live right now, and one of our people in the live said, you're not wrong, a bottle of anointing oil and authority is what will do it.
2: Exactly.
0: Dave, thank you so much for calling. I appreciate you.
2: Bye-bye.

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1: Renee, good morning. Are you calling about the ghost haunting producer Blake?
2: Yes, I am calling about the ghost. I can help.
1: Okay.
2: All right, so my house is not haunted, but I am a witch, a real-life witch.
1: Okay.
2: I've been practicing for 14 years now, so what he needs to do is, like, try to talk to whoever it is.
1: Her name is Marie. We just figured this out because his landlord, the grandmother that lived in the house, was in hospice, and she just died a few weeks ago, and that's when the haunting started.
2: Okay, yeah. Well, he needs to talk to Marie and see what she might want. It's okay. They don't usually hurt you.
1: Usually.
2: I trust me on this. I've helped others with this. If spirits don't usually want to hurt you, they're just trying to tell you something.
3: What are they trying to tell me, Renee?
0: She's trying to tell you to clean the damn house.
2: Hey, I don't know what the house looks like, but that could be possible.
1: So what, the house, a lot of her stuff has been left in the house, and producer Blake is using the furniture and stuff that was in there, and she was Catholic, and so there's a lot of rosaries and, like, Catholic paintings of, like, Jesus and angels and stuff and figurines everywhere.
2: Oh, she's still tied to that. I mean, if you want to keep the stuff, fine, but she's still tied to that, those things. Just be friends with her. That's all you got to do. Talk to her. Be friends with her.
1: That's what I said.
3: Renee, but what if it's a chameleon ghost? What if they're trying to make it seem like it's Marie, but it's actually a bad one?
1: You're hanging.
2: Yeah, it's her. You got her stuff. It's her.
1: Yeah, it's a grandma.
2: She wants to live with her stuff in the afterlife.
1: Can he burn sage or anything in the house?
2: You can burn sage. You can burn pumpkin salo. But the best thing to do is to talk to her, ask her what does she need. And talk to her.
1: Can I go over there and do that too?
2: You could if your intentions are good. As long as your intentions are good.
1: My intentions are good.
3: No. You have the worst intentions possible. You're not allowed back at my house.
2: Oh, you know what? No. You need to do it yourself. It's your house. You need to do it. It'll make it more powerful.
1: Renee, thank you. Now, when we get rid of Blake's ghost, can you help me give me a spell to find a man?
2: Actually, I sure can.
3: Oh, my gosh.
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0: 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If you'd like for your child to be successful, consider these first names. 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
1: Wow.
0: Has this crossed your mind? 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
1: Mental health struggles can impact anybody, everybody, right? 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

0: 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I think it's interesting when it comes to going to see your favorite artist in concert. 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
1: Right.
0: It's kind of a lottery, right?
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0: All right. 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You don't know where it's going to be, but it's at an accessible price. 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
1: Yo, I cannot believe that we made it to Labor Day already, which is wild because it seems like the summer just like flew by, right? Here we go, Monday afternoon. Happy Labor Day. My name is EJ stepping in. Nah, nah, nah.

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1: Yo, what up? My name is EJ. Appreciate you hanging out on a Monday afternoon. I got to tell you about this delivery driver and how they were caught delivering and handling food. It's kind of bizarre, y'all. We'll break the story down next. Hang on.

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1: 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Literally the worst.

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1: Yo, appreciate you hanging out on this Labor Day Monday. My name is EJ. Let's talk about what gives you the ick. What is that one thing that just, like, turns you off? We'll discuss it next, y'all.

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1: Yo, it is EJ. 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
2: All right. 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
1: Oh, he's trying to get the stamp of approval from his friends.
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1: Yo, what up? 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
0: And then drunk dial your ex?
2: 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How did you know? 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
1: Yo, what's poppin'? My name is EJ. Hey, can we talk about what gives you the ick? 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After a first date, I'm never going back. Let's discuss it next, y'all. Hang on.

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1: Yo, what up? My name is EJ. Anybody else love when people tell them their life stories, or is that just me? 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
1: That was popping. My name is EJ. Hey, can we talk about what gives you the ick? Like, what is that one thing that you're just like, you know what? After a first date, I'm never going back. Let's discuss it next, y'all. Hang on.

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1: 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I don't know why, but it gives me, like, hella anxiety,

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2: All right. 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
1: Oh, he's trying to get the stamp of approval from his friends.
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1: Yo, what's poppin'? 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
1: Yo, I gotta say, people are so wild, y'all. What up? My name is EJ. I gotta tell you about this delivery driver and how they were caught delivering food. I'm like, why were you delivering the food this way? We'll talk about it in just a second. Hang on.

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1: You know the saying, you can't wear white after Labor Day today?
0: Yeah. Is it true? Do you have to throw it all away?